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0: 103 Jams, Kansas City's number one for hip-hop, R&B, and throwbacks, hitting you with that Isaiah Rashad and Same Trip. What is good, KC? You tapped into the number one show at night. It is the Night Jam. I am your host, Beat Up The Voice, a.k.a. Barry White, in with you on this hump night. 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All you got to do is stay tapped in. Ladies, I'm calling you. It's the ultimate girls trip. We got that opportunity to get qualified to see Usher and Chris Brown live at the R&B tour in St. Louis going down July 21st. So make sure you stay tapped in for that keyword. Hot 8 at 8 tonight. I got that 4K Ultra HD Blu-ray copy of Scream 7. And I got $30 of Kansas Lottery Cash Wild Family of Scratch tickets burning a hole in my pocket. It's so hot outside and so hot in here as you are listening to the number one show right here on Hot 103 Jams. Music on the way from Kendrick Lamar. Got some Glorilla as well. French Montana and Chris Breezy all on deck. So don't go anywhere. It's your man Barry White. Continue to turn it up all night. Kansas City's number one for hip-hop, R&B, and throwbacks. It's Hot 103 Jams. And don't forget to slam that Z.
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3: 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I'm talking about that dog in them. You ever hear the expression? Like you ain't got that dog in you. If you gotta fight, you better have a dog with you. If you gotta fight, you gotta have a dog with you. Gotta have Top Dog with you. He got that dog in him. And he gonna fight. He gonna fight to the end. And you know what he gonna try to do.

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14: All right, taking a look at our forecast for tonight. We are still in that extreme heat warning and through Friday evening. Tonight, partly cloudy, low around 78. Tomorrow, mostly sunny with a high near 95. Your clear skies. 90 degrees feels like 98 at KU Med. 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

0: Hot 103 Jams, Kansas City's number one for hip-hop, R&B, and throwbacks. Chris Brown, Leon Thomas with Fallen. What is good, KC? You're looking beautiful out there on this Wednesday evening. It is your man, B-Dub, the voice, a.k.a. Barry White, in with you on the Night Jam tonight. 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Grand prize winner is going to be announced on July 10th at 4:12, fueled by the law offices of Roderick C. White and, of course, Hot 103 Jams. 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Hot 8 at 8 coming up at the top of the hour. Before that, got music on the way from Rihanna, Don Toliver. We're throwing it back with Trillville and much, much more. It's your man, Barry White, giving it to you all night. Kansas City's number one for hip-hop, R&B, and throwbacks. 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Don't forget to slam that Z.
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7: 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Right here on Pop 103 Jams. 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Congratulations, JR.
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7: 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JR just got hooked up with a $150 gas card for identifying Attorney Mike D's throwback jam, courtesy of DM Injury Law. 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How much you filling up, man? You filling up one time, or what you doing? Two or three times? How you doing it?
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7: 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That's only fair. Congratulations, JR, for what station number one for hip hop, R&B, and throwback?
8: 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Throw it up.

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2: Yes, sir. You know what time it is. We count down the hottest 8 joints in the town, starting with number 8, going all the way to number 1 on this hump night. I am your host, Beat Up The Voice, a.k.a. Barry White, in with you all night. And tonight on the line, inside the Hot 888, is a 4K Ultra HD Blu-ray copy of the new movie, Scream 7. Yep. So all you need to do is stay tapped in. I need you to keep track of all 8 joints, who they are by, and the title of the song. When we get to number 1, I'm going to ask you to text in if you are the correct texter with the correct answer. Guess what? This DVD Blu-ray Ultra HD 4K is all yours, but you got to make sure you stay tapped in. All 8 joints, who they are by, and the titles. All right, let's get into it. Let's stop hesitating and get into your number 8 joint tonight. Brent Faiyaz and Butterflies.

0: girl, you a 10. Girl, you a 10, girl, you a 10, girl, you a 10. 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
3: All right, that's your number 7 song, Face Car from Skilla Baby. Let's get into number 6. It's Mr. Him, T.I.
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1: Whoa, whoa, whoa, whoa, whoa, whoa.
0: Mr. Hem is here.
1: Whoa, whoa, whoa, whoa, whoa, whoa.
0: Mr. Hem.
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0: 103 Jams, Kansas City's number one for hip-hop, R&B, and throwbacks inside the Hot 888. That is your number five joint in the town tonight. Chris Brown, Leon Thomas with Fallen. It's man Beat Up the Voice, a.k.a. Barry White. And with you on this hump night, time now is 8:13, and it is still hot outside right now. And Hot 103 Jams is making your 103 days of summer even hotter with Hot Summer Cash. 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It's your chance to win up to $125,000. And I got some tickets to give away tonight, so you need to make sure you stay tapped in all night. They're burning a hole in my pocket right here in the studio. All right, we got the Final Four on the way. Your opportunity to win that 4K Ultra HD Blu-ray copy of Scream 7 is on deck. So don't go anywhere. Going to pay a couple bills, and I'm going to come right back. It's your man Barry White giving it to you the way you like all night on Kansas City's number one for hip-hop, R&B, and throwbacks, Top 103 Jams. 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
3: 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You ever hear the expression? 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If you gotta fight, you better have a dog with you. If you gotta fight, you gotta have a dog with you. Gotta have Top Dog with you. He got that dog in him, and he gonna fight. He gonna fight to the end. And you know what he gonna try to do.

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5: All right, taking a look at our forecast for tonight. We are still under that extreme heat warning until Friday at 9 p.m. Tonight, partly cloudy, low around 78. Tomorrow, mostly sunny with a high near 95. You're currently 88 degrees. Feels like 95 at the Grandview Triangle. 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
5: Yes, sir. We're getting right back into it. The Final Four, the hottest joints in the town inside the Hot 8 at 8. On the line tonight, you win a 4K Ultra HD Blu-ray copy of Scream 7. All right, make sure you keep track of all these joints that are about to drop and who they are by. Let's get into it. Number 4, Kehlani Usher. It's Shoulda Never.

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2: All right, that's your number three joint in the town tonight. Johnny Venus with I Want You Back. Let's get into number two. Drizzy Drake, Janice, STFU. A million.

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4: All right. Your number one joint inside the Hot 88 tonight. Got a stranglehold on the number one spot as well. It is Young Miami. Spin that.
5: JY, turn me up. Miami. That's all my scammers and my kid money.

0: Hot 103 Jams, Kansas City's number one for hip-hop, R&B, and throwbacks inside the Hot 888. That is your number one joint in the town tonight. Young Miami with Spin Net. All right, let's get somebody hooked up with this 4K Ultra HD Blu-ray copy of Scream 7. I need the 10th texter right now. Hit me up, 816-900-4103. Gonna take it easy on you tonight because I'm feeling generous. I need you to just text me the keyword Scream. Scream right now. 10th texter, 816-904-103 to the attorney, Roger White. I got you text line where he can turn your wreck into a check online at igotyou.net. 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Got Black as well. Fetty Wap. See if we can get some Trap Queen in there. And some more T.I. and J. Cole. So don't go anywhere. Stay tapped in. It's Kansas City's number one for hip-hop, R&B, and throwbacks. It's Hot 103 Jams. And don't forget to slam that Z. 10 Texter waiting on you.
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5: 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Ice.

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5: 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He was the 10 texter on the Attorney Roger Quiet I Got You text line, and he just got hooked up with that 4K Ultra HD Blu-ray of Scream 7. So shout out to my man, Willie and KCK. Your opportunity to win these $30 of Kansas Lottery Cash Wild of Family Scratch Tickets is just around the corner. You need to be 18, so stay tapped in. I need to give these away. They're burning a hole in my pocket. So let's get back to the music. Let's go.
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0: 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Big Master P vibe, no limit. Ballin' hard on another hemisphere. Somebody tell them people Mr. Hem is here.
1: Whoa, whoa, whoa, whoa, whoa, whoa.
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0: 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Big Master P vibe, no limit. Ballin' hard on another hemisphere. Somebody tell them people Mr. Hem is here.
1: Whoa, whoa, whoa, whoa, whoa, whoa.
0: Mr. Hem is here.
1: Whoa, whoa, whoa, whoa, whoa, whoa.
0: Mr. Hem.
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1: 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Barry White, in with you on this Wednesday night. 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Fueled by DM Injury Law, Mike's got this, and Hot 103 Jams. Your opportunity to get these $30 of Kansas Lottery Cash Wild Family of Scratch tickets is on the way. Stay tapped in. I'll be giving that keyword very shortly. You must be 18, all right? Music on the way from Cardi B. Got some Kehlani as well, Don Toliver, and much, much more. So don't go anywhere. Stay tapped in. Your man Barry White giving it to you right all night. Kansas City's number one for hip-hop, R&B, and throwbacks. 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
7: 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And there's oftentimes the case where people don't necessarily kind of learn the mechanics, or they can't learn the mechanics. And when we originally shipped out the assist mode in Control as a post-launch service, it was received so well that we immediately noticed that, okay, this is going to be like a challenging game.
4: Stay tuned tomorrow for the 660 and follow Hip Hop Gamer on all social platforms.
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9: When you need somebody to help you, you want somebody with that dog in them. I'm talking about that dog in them. You ever hear the expression? 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If you gotta fight, you better have a dog with you. If you gotta fight, you gotta have a dog with you. Gotta have Top Dog with you. He got that dog in him. And he gonna fight. He gonna fight to the end. And you know what he gonna try to do.

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11: Taking a look at our forecast for tonight, partly cloudy with a low around 78. Tomorrow, mostly sunny with a high near 95. Your currently fair skies, 87 degrees at Swope Park. 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

0: 103 Jams, Kansas City's number one for hip-hop, R&B, and throwbacks, hitting you with that Drake and Janis STFU. What is good, KC? You man beat up the voice, a.k.a. Barry White. Wrapping up this edition of the Night Jam, letting you know we're making your 103 days of summer hotter when the Ultimate Girls Trip to see Usher and Chris Brown live at the R&B Tour. 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Stay tapped in for the keyword for that starting tomorrow morning with Hustle and Shine. Right now, I got your opportunity to get these $30 of Kansas Lottery Cash Wild family of scratch tickets, giving you a chance to win up to $125,000 instantly, and you'll automatically qualify for the Kansas Lottery $150 Friday, where each week one listener will receive $150 in Kansas Lottery tickets fueled by the Kansas Lottery in Kansas City's number one for hip-hop, R&B, and throwbacks. You must be 18 years and older. Texter number 10, hit me up right now, 816-904-103, keyword is cash. Texter number 10 right now, keyword is cash, to the attorney Roger White, I Got You text line, where he can turn your wreck into a check online at igotyou.net. Top of the hour, turn things over to the Quiet Storm. But before that, music on the way from Rick Ross and Beyonce. Texter number 10, waiting on you. Just remember, make a difference, be a blessing, and change the world. Kansas City, I love you and appreciate you. Take care of each other tonight. Be safe and stop the violence. It's your man, Barry White, giving it to you all night. Kansas City's number one for hip-hop, R&B, and throwbacks. 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
2: 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If you gotta fight, you gotta have a dog with you. Gotta have Top Dog with you. He got that dog in him. And he gonna fight. He gonna fight to the end. And you know what he gonna try to do?

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3: When you need somebody to help you, you want somebody with that dog in them. I'm talking about that dog in them. You ever hear the expression? Like you ain't got that dog in you. If you gotta fight, you better have a dog with you. If you gotta fight, you gotta have a dog with you. 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He got that dog in him, and he gonna fight. He gonna fight to the end. And you know what he gonna try to do. He gonna try to

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3: When you need somebody to help you, you want somebody with that dog in them. I'm talking about that dog in them. You ever hear the expression? Like you ain't got that dog in you. If you gotta fight, you better have a dog with you. If you gotta fight, you gotta have a dog with you. Gotta have Top Dog with you. He got that dog in him. And he gonna fight. He gonna fight to the end. And you know what he gonna try to do.

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5: 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Today, I pray that you take comfort in knowing that if God is with you, nothing can be against you. 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
2: 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No guarantees of success. The choice of a lawyer is an important decision. It should not be based solely upon advertising.
3: When you need somebody to help you, you want somebody with that dog in them. I'm talking about that dog in them. You ever hear the expression? Like you ain't got that dog in you. If you gotta fight, you better have a dog with you. If you gotta fight, you gotta have a dog with you. Gotta have top dog with you. He got that dog in him. And he gonna fight. He gonna fight to the end. And you know what he gonna try to do. He gonna try to

There's still an endless line of beautiful ladies each and every night. Mondays at Bacalar are now the I've Got Five on It Monday, where the cover, shots, mixed drinks, and beers will run you five each time. Bacalar's always looking to add more ladies to their roster, and interested applicants need to apply in person during normal business hours. Bacalar's just west of Independence Avenue and Van Brunt, and open Monday through Saturday. And a nonstop party till 3 a.m. This is a 25 and over party for a night you won't forget. Don't forget the I Got Five on It Mondays, where the cover, shots, mixed drinks and beers are $5 each. You're guaranteed a good time any day of the week at Bacala because they stay lit Monday through Saturday till 3 a.m.

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0: put me any place on the map, cause I'm him. 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
1: Whoa, whoa, whoa, whoa, whoa, whoa.
0: Mr. Hem is here.
1: Whoa, whoa, whoa, whoa, whoa, whoa.
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6: 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How much you filling up, man? 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Two or three times? 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
6: 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That's only fair. 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

Shorty, what's up, shebang? 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They tryna get back on the net. 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
4: When you need somebody to help you, you want somebody with that dog in them. I'm talking about that dog in them. You ever hear the expression? Like you ain't got that dog in you. If you gotta fight, you better have a dog with you. If you gotta fight, you gotta have a dog with you. Gotta have Top Dog with you. He got that dog in him. And he gonna fight. He gonna fight to the end. And you know what he gonna try to do.

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7: 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It can turn into a massive hammer, or it can even split into two.
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0: useful, meaningful pursuit. It's an opportunity to become stronger. Will you take it and make something of it? It's a chance to learn, to become more capable. It's a time when you can call upon your resourcefulness and be driven by your purpose. A challenging time is not much fun when you're in it. Yet, as soon as you're through it, you begin to realize and benefit from its value. Step up to the challenge and claim the treasure it will add to your character. Not only can you do this, you'll grow from it and make a positive contribution to your world. From the inside out, you are superbly equipped to transform challenge into achievement, as you've experienced many times. Now is when you can do it again. Growth looks good on you. 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
2: 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What an awesome game last night, huh? Congratulations to the USA. Well, if you're out and about, got a couple of issues already out there. Got a wreck working. Be careful. This is going to be on the Missouri side. 29 northbound on the ramp to 635 southbound. Two-car wreck. Two lanes are blocked. Merge over. Also, we have another problem with the staller blocking the right lane. 35 northbound at Front Street. 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I'm LaMonica Logan, Hot 103 Champ.
3: 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Papoose spoke out about Clarissa Shields not winning the BET Award for Sportswoman of the Year. 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
2: Good morning. I'm LaMonica Logan, and here's what's happening. Dangerous hot temperatures continue to impact the Kansas City area. An extreme heat warning remains in effect for the metro until tomorrow at 9 p.m. Heat index values could go up to 110 degrees, and people are being urged to take precautions against heat-related illnesses. And an officer-involved shooting is under investigation in Kansas City, Kansas. The shooting took place yesterday afternoon in the 3200 block of North 84th Terrace, and police say the suspect was struck by gunfire and killed. No officers were injured. Need better rest? Let Mattress Firm's sleep experts match you with the perfect bed at the 4th of July sale going on now. They make sleep easy. 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
1: 6:26 on your time. It's a high of 93. Currently, it is 73. Extreme heat warning in effect in Lee Summit. Clarissa Shields is saying she is happy her man Papoose spoke out about her not winning the BET Award for Sportswoman of the Year.
2: They pick who they want to be the Sportswoman of the Year. I don't know how they pick. I don't know what the credentials or what's the accolades you gotta have or what it take. I don't know. I know that I enjoyed the BET Awards. I'm happy that Pap said something about it because when you're the best in the world and you have all these accomplishments, you always feel like it's supposed to be you.
1: Asia Wilson ended up winning, and as somebody that watches sports, she should have won. Shout out to Clarissa. She's done some amazing stuff too, but like, keep that in the house. Like, you being a sore loser never sounds good in public. Another news, since we're still talking sports, Lonzo Ball, he is clearing the air. We talked maybe about earlier this week about LaVar Ball saying that his wife left him. Well, Lonzo clears the air.
3: My mom didn't want to leave. She was quote-unquote damn near forced to leave. I helped her leave. I'm glad she left. She's in a great spot. Shout out to Dip. Put her up nice. So she's good. My pops is good. They obviously don't f*** each other. But I f*** with them both. And she was not wrong at all. She did not leave him because he left, because he lost his foot. That's a myth that was put out there.
1: Pop said it himself, so I'm sure we'll hear more details about that. That's the Morning Gossip right here on Hustle and Shine in the Morning. We'll be back at 6:39. We got to talk about some cuts that actually might affect our next Juneteenth celebration. We'll be back. Hustle and Shine in the Morning on Kansas City's number one for hip-hop, R&B, and throwbacks.
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5: 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Get in the zone. Cleared that wreck we had earlier on 29 at 635. All we have is that staller block in the right lane, 35 northbound at front, and a staller on the exit ramp, 435 southbound off ramp to Eastwood Trafficway. It's time to say goodnight to that check engine light with the free AutoZone Fix Finder service. 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I'm LaMonica Logan, Hot 103 Jams.
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9: 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To ensure that, we have one basic rule, and that is one prize per person every 30 days. 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
10: 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I'm up hustling.

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1: 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It is a high of 95. Currently, it is 77 at the T-Mobile Center.
0: Congratulations to this week's text line winner, Markayla C. from the 816. Won a $100 Amazon gift card courtesy of the law offices of Roderick C. White. Congratulations. Appreciate you tapping in. So, man, this state, man, I guess no matter where you are in the Midwest, you know, you're just going to deal with, I don't know, this type of stuff. But organizers of Kansas City's Juneteenth celebration wrapped up the annual festival. We had a great time a couple weeks ago, and now they're left scrambling for new funding after Missouri Governor Mike Kehoe, he vetoed state funding for the event. So, you know, Kansas City hosts the largest Juneteenth celebration in the state, commemorating the moment, you know, the last time that enslaved people in the United States learned of their freedom. Mm-hmm. Very important, huh? Something we should celebrate, right?
1: Absolutely.
0: Not according to Mike Kehoe. So Representative Mike Johnson, a Kansas City Democrat, he represents the district where Juneteenth takes place. He said the cut of such a small budget item, quote, makes no sense in the context of an over $50 billion budget. And the cut in state funding accounts for 50 to 60% of the organization's budget. That's according to Juneteenth KC program director, of course, Makita Peterson. And her father, Horace Peterson III, launched the annual celebration in 1980. So just another hit to what I feel like is a celebration of our culture and what we bring to the table. But no matter what they do with the funding and cutting, we can always celebrate it ourselves amongst our each other within our communities, because mm-hmm. that's what counts anyway.
1: Yeah.
0: We don't really need to depend on government funding to realize what Juneteenth is and to celebrate it. So
1: I'm with you when you're right. Just some additional information. Missouri Governor Mike Kehoe recently confirmed that he will seek a second term as governor in 2028. So make sure you take your power to the polls, please.
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3: 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Get in the zone, baby. Yes, it's almost the weekend. I smell it. We have a staller out there blocking the right lane. 35 northbound at front. And one more problem with the staller on the exit ramp. 435 southbound off ramp 2 Eastwood Trafficway. And travel time's looking fantastic. If you're going to the airport, you know it's going to be busy out there with all the FIFA fans. 29 northbound from 35 split to KCI, still 15 minutes. 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

0: 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Good morning. You up hustling and shining?
1: 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Currently, it is 77 at Longview Lake.
0: 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So, Kansas City, Kansas Public Schools, they're responding after the United States Department of Justice and U.S. Department of Education announced it was investigating the school district over Title IX and Family Educational Rights Privacy Act, which is better called FERPA violations. It could result in loss of federal funding and judicial action against the district. FERPA gives parents the right to access their children's educational records, the right to request record corrections or amendments, and the right to control the disclosure of personally identifiable information and education records. So the U.S. Department of Education's Title IX rule, it was introduced since 1972 to prevent discrimination in educational activities, including sports. It's meant to support equity in women's and men's sports. Well, the school district released a statement on Wednesday saying that it acknowledges the recent announcement by the DOJ and the U.S. Department of Education's Office for Civil Rights. In a statement that said it respectfully disagrees with the federal agency's conclusions and maintains the district has acted in good faith in accordance with applicable federal and state laws. So the school district said it remains committed to complying with all applicable federal and state laws, including FERPA. The investigation could result in loss of that federal funding and judicial action against the district.
1: Yikes. Lots to unpack there.
0: It is. And it's a lot to it's a lot for them to investigate with this. But, you know, it's this administration is, you know. They're going to constantly do this. They're going to constantly keep their thumb on people. So
1: keep your head on the swivel. Mm-hmm. Let's send some love around the town because that's all we can do. Let's do what we can control, KC. 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We got your 7-Eleven roll call up next. Hustle and Shine in the morning on Kansas City's number one for that hip-hop, R&B, and throwbacks.
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3: 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Well, if you're out and about, still got a couple of clonkers blocking that right lane, 35 northbound at front, one more on the exit ramp, 435 southbound off ramp 2, Eastwood Trafficway. Also, travel times looking fantastic if you're headed in from Cass County, 49 northbound from 58 Highway to downtown, loop still 21 minutes. Introducing the KFC $10 Bucket of the Day deal. Yep, that's right, a $10 bucket every weekday, packed with crispy

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0: R&B and throwbacks. D, this was one of the first songs, hip-hop songs, I knew from front to back.
1: Yes.
0: Shout out to the east side of KC. You up hustling and shining.
2: 7-11 on your time. It is a high of 95. Currently, cousin, it is 77 down 18th and Vine.
0: Yo, shout out to all the cousins that's tapping that Hot 103 Jams app. We love and appreciate you for listening to Hustle and Shine in the morning. And shout out to the cousins that's checking out the stream on the Hot 103 Jams. Hey. YouTube, Twitter. I think the Twitch is up.
2: Yeah, we good. We live.
0: Okay,
2: yeah.
0: Okay, we good. Okay. And the Facebook cousins that's tapping in on the stream, yeah, checking us out live in the Brown and Kruber Studios. And, of course, all the cousins that's out riding around and getting it. You out there speeding on 291. You better slow down. You know they don't play out there. Hey, yo, you on what? Raytown Road and 350? You know they be clocking there, too. Chill out. Hey, you on I-70 from Blue Springs getting into the downtown loop? Or you in KCK, wherever you are, we love and appreciate you for tapping in to Hustle and Shine in the morning and making us a part of your daily morning routine, cousin, because we know and we realize you literally could have been anywhere else in the world.
2: But you decided to be here with us today, and we appreciate you and your time, cousin.
3: Shut up,
2: it's time for that 7-Eleven roll call, only on Hustle and Shine in the morning.

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3: 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Got one lonely clunker out there. Be careful if you're on the exit ramp near 435 Southbound off ramp 2, Eastwood Trafficway. And travel times, fantastic. No issues. 35 northbound from San Fe to downtown. Still 21 minutes. 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
12: Good morning, I'm LaMonica Logan, and here's what's happening. Two suspects are under arrest following a shoplifting incident in Shawnee. Police were called to a business near Shawnee Mission Parkway in Lackman on Monday and recovered $2,600 of seized methamphetamine, fentanyl, hydrocodone, and drug paraphernalia. And Kansas City area hospitals are treating fireworks-related injuries. Children's Mercy Hospital says doctors have treated two patients who were injured by fireworks this week. Both patients were treated for eye injuries and later released. Phoenix Home Care and Hospice, choose Phoenix, a helping hand with loving care, a team who understands and shares. That's Phoenix. I choose Phoenix. I'm LaMonica Logan, Hot 103 Jams.
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1: 7:26 on your time. It is a high of 94. Currently, it is 74 at the Grandview Triangle. Rapper Lil C's has strong words for anyone calling Notorious B.I.G.'s lyrics suspect.
2: Because for you to think of these words and go, oh, that's sus, and wait, what? And I know they talk about the line where he's like, you look so good, huh, with your daddy. First of all, it's a Richard Pryor joke. And if you don't understand the metaphor of what he said, then you just a corny dude.
3: That's sus, too. It don't matter. I don't care if Richard Pryor said it or not.
1: And if we being honest, Uncle had some very interesting
3: allegations.
1: Jokes. I was just going to say jokes. He's made a lot of, you know, interesting jokes back in the day as well.
3: Hey,
1: do
3: man,
1: your research.
3: I don't care who said it. It's sus. Okay, you like come.
1: Sometimes the context just don't matter when the words are right there in front of you.
3: It's a line that people need to stop crossing. Okay, like you cross the line with that one.
1: Did you whenever that song dropped, did you sing those lyrics?
3: I was 9 years old.
1: You never listened to it after?
3: 10 years old.
1: You was listening to, you know, more inappropriate stuff at that time, so that's why I'm asking. You was listening to Snoop Dogg, Doggy Style,
3: well,
1: like all type of stuff.
3: This wasn't the East Coast City when it came to that. This was definitely Death Row. Like,
1: so you wouldn't sing the lyrics is the point.
3: I knew the Biggie songs from the radio. Like we wasn't finna go buy Ray to Die.
1: Right.
3: You was finna gangbang some in Kansas City because they
1: wasn't the vibe.
3: The people who was born from like 71 to like 78 in Kansas City, they worship Tupac. Like, and it was ridiculous in the 90s here with that.
1: Yeah. Well, switching over into more controversial lyrics, singer Nikki Gilbert from Brownstone, as you might remember. Well, she gives her 2 cents on Young Miami's Spin That.
4: I get the argument that, well, girl, ain't nobody really finna be out here boosting. That's you with your grown ass, who shouldn't be bopping around to that ignorant shit anyway. But to the young, impressionable young women,
1: India Irie also spoke on Twitter acknowledging the negative message as well when it came to the scammers and, you know, the whole thing. You know, my thing is, what I always like to say, B, two things can be true.
3: Yeah.
1: I get it.
3: I get it, too.
1: I personally don't care for, I just...
3: It's a jam.
1: I just, you know what? let me just throw this out there. I feel like people only have a problem when women say certain things. We cool with all of the other stuff. When the guys be, you know, da da da da, because it sound cool.
3: You saying men have made scamming songs before? And
1: I think I wasn't even going to say scamming. I just feel like it's a choice. Nikki probably still plays R. Kelly.
3: Oh,
1: happily.
3: God. Okay. I'm
1: but
3: done.
1: You're mad at Young Miami asking where the boost is at. She just won a 2-piece set for half off. Don't be out here scamming, though.
3: Oh, God.
1: At the same time, two things can be true. You should not be doing these things.
3: Oh, boy. Says she got R. Kelly in her playlist.
1: I'm just saying. Where's the line?
3: Is it rubbing on your booty? What song is it?
1: Yikes.
3: 12 Play?
1: I wasn't finna go
3: okay,
1: there.
3: Okay, my bad.
1: Cover your kids' ears, please.
3: We got the Gates family in the building, man. I cannot wait to talk Gates, man. One of it's two Kansas City icons coming together, Hot 103 Jams and Gates. I cannot wait. They celebrating 80 years,
1: Woo!
3: Man, this year.
1: That's amazing.
3: Right ahead of your 4th of July celebrations, too. Go and get some of them Gates seasons at the stove. We'll talk about it coming up on Hustle and Shine in the Morning. Kansas City's number one for hip-hop, R&B, and throwbacks.
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5: 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One lowly clunker out there. That's about it. 435 southbound off ramp 2 Eastwood Trafficway. And travel times, no complaints from me. You are looking A-OK on the major. 70 westbound from Woods Chapel to downtown. Still 13 minutes. 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

0: 103 Jams, Kansas City's number one for hip-hop, R&B, and throwbacks. Good morning, Independence. You're up hustling and shining.
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0: How may I help you? Okay. You better say it right if you're born and raised in this city, and I'm going to test you on it. But, man, look, the Gates, they have been in the town now 80 years celebrating that. And we got the family in the building. We got Arzelia and Bianca Gates in the building. How you ladies feeling?
2: We're doing good. Fantastic. How about you?
3: Fantastic.
0: Good.
1: Excited to have you.
0: We are excited.
2: Glad to be here.
0: So whenever anybody, superstar, I got a picture of Magic Johnson eating Gates in my phone
3: now.
0: That's right. Presidents, entertainers, everybody, when they come here, they gots to come to Gates. And if you don't, you're not coming to Kansas City. Like, what do you, like, what does that mean to you all and your family and your lineage, and now celebrating 80 years of this?
2: Wow. We've had so many people that have come. You know, we started in 1946, mm-hmm. and we are, people have heard about us. If they haven't tasted, they have at least heard about it. So as they hear about it and then people bring them in, the entertainers know about us mm-hmm. almost automatically, which is really beautiful. Heartfelt for us, because that our name has been out there for such a long time. But we basically fed entertainers in 46, and so that we would think that that generation and that mindset would just continue to flow. But we have had, we've had Anita Baker, we've had the Jacksons, we've had
3: I just recently we had Young Jock.
1: We all love that.
2: Yeah.
1: I know even Erica Woods was here recently, and she's an actress, and she talked about stopping by.
2: Yeah, she was. Yeah.
3: Janelle Monae.
2: Big fan.
1: Lots of history over at Gates and the Gates family. So super excited to have you all on the show. We're going to continue our conversation with you at 7:52, because I need to talk about the evolution from Gates, Old Kentucky, to when you all incorporated How May I Help You, and just more history. We'll be back. Hustle and Shine in the morning on Hot 103 Jams.
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5: Good morning. 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Still looking nice on the majors. Got a couple of issues, though. Be careful. 35 northbound on ramp from 151st. Got a staller. Another staller. 435 Eastwood Trafficway on the southbound side. That right lane is closed. And one more problem. 635 southbound before 29. We still have the staller blocking the right shoulder. 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
1: 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You know we... There we go. Good morning, Ray Town. You up hustling and shining.
2: 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Currently, it is 74 in Zona Rosa.
1: We got the Gates family in the building. It's look, man, Gates sauce all over the building, man. You know what I'm saying? It's all in my DNA, that's for sure. But
2: heavy seasoning for me.
1: on the fries.
2: Yeah, on the fries.
3: And woo. Crispy, please.
2: Yes, crispy. Yes. Yes. I'm with you when you're right.
1: So I know you want to discuss the tradition and the high man help you and where that kind of started from.
2: Thank you for segueing that. I'm curious, when was High May I Help You incorporated in Gates?
4: It's been several years, probably in the 70s, and it's because we started in 1946 on 19th and Vine. Mm-hmm. From there, we moved. My dad opened up his first restaurant 70-71. At that time, we had people behind the counter. We had our blogmen, and they were so entertaining. They would say things like, and this is on 31st in Indiana, mm-hmm. they would say like, baptize, that's heavy on the sauce, baptize mm-hmm. the chicken, or they would come up with some kind of saying that mm-hmm. they would use to make their meat personality mm-hmm. plus. Yeah, but anyway, so Mr. Gates was like, no, I think we're going to have to do something else. Just, hi, may I help you? We don't need the other conversation. Right. So we just greet the people, we'll look them in the eye mm-hmm. and say, hi, may I help you? Make everybody feel like they're welcome, they're mm-hmm. part of it, and we want to help them specifically. So that was installed, I guess, in the 70s, right, as the strut man. We went from the broken board and the wagon wheels mm-hmm. to the strut man and the tuxedo and the top hat. So you can have beer and champagne and still enjoy your barbecue at the same time.
2: I love that.
1: So that's what that means? That's what the strut man comes from?
4: He represents class. He represents style. He represents everybody is welcome to Gates Barbecue. You can eat it with beer, champagne, mm-hmm. whatever you want.
1: I never knew that.
2: I need some champagne next time. Yeah, I didn't know that.
1: Can I tell y'all what it's I thought me. The strutting man was?
4: Please.
1: I just thought it was a Gates family member. That's all I thought. I thought it was possibly Mr. Ollie Gates, just some sort of caricature of him. Yeah, that's because he's light skinned,
4: right?
1: You know what I'm saying?
4: Well, he's international.
1: That's what I took from that too. Like everybody is welcome
4: right.
1: at Gates, but he's still right. he's still black though.
4: Yeah.
1: You know,
4: yes, we
1: he's
4: are.
2: Still got, got that melanin.
1: I can tell by the nose on here. You know what I'm saying?
2: Well, if they saw our Facebook picture, we just posted up on us and the strutting man. Yeah,
1: you know,
2: heavy on the melanin.
1: One thing I want to point out before we go to break, because we got one more break with y'all. Mm-hmm. But we was talking about palates and people's taste changing or whatever. I got a beef with Texas palates. Uh-oh. Because somebody who I knew from like 10 years ago, mm-hmm. I had them try Gates and they just were not impressed because of the sauce. But it's like, because you mentioned the baptizing, and we like that though in Kansas City. So that's where my beef from Texas people come from. Have you all got any crazy comments from people out of town from Texas talking about the sauce or our style of barbecue?
5: You know, barbecue is regional. Food is really regional. Mm-hmm. And you get outside of Missouri, outside the Midwest, people start doing a lot of stuff with barbecue sauce. You know? So you never want to argue with people about what they like. That's what they like. Mm-hmm. But this is what we do. We think we do it well.
1: Oh, we do.
5: We think we've been doing it for 80 years, and it's good like this.
2: Hello.
5: You know?
1: It's funny. I work for them.
4: It's funny when people from Dallas come, they try the barbecue, and they feel like they're... And I always think Dallas would be great for barbecue, but they don't particularly... Maybe I shouldn't say. But
1: yes, you should. Come on.
4: They don't care for that. They prefer ours, and they have said that. It's enough. This is good. I like it. And like Bianca said, it is regional. You get mm-hmm. vinegary taste, and then you get.
2: I wasn't impressed with Dallas when I went.
1: Yeah, Texas bow down.
2: It wasn't.
1: We the kings of this.
5: Yeah. I think so. People making white barbecue sauces. What's that?
1: Oh no! No! No! No! No! No! No!

0: keep that away from
1: me. You know what I mean?
0: Let's continue ranch. This conversation, please. You said that's ranch. We're going to continue this at 8:09. Hustle and Shine in the Morning with the Gates family, yes, on Kansas City's number one for hip-hop, R&B, and throwbacks.
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4: 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Looking nice, but we have a wreck. 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Well, if you're out and about and got a wreck, luckily no injuries. 71 Highway northbound at 22nd. Be careful if your travels take you over there. And one more problem. Watch out for a staller. 445 southbound at Truman, partially blocking that right lane. Need better rest? Let Mattress Firm's sleep experts match you with the perfect bed at the July 4th sale going on now. They make sleep easy. I'm LaMonica Logan, Hot 103 Jams.
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7: 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And you know what he gonna try to do. He gonna try to fight.

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0: Well, good morning. Let's see who we shot now. Overland Park. Good morning, y'all. You up hustling and shining.
1: Hey, cousins outside. 810 on your town. It is a high of 93 currently. Extreme heat warning is still in effect, so you know what to do. 77 sunny skies and Lee Summit.
0: Got the Gates family in the building. Arzelia and Bianca Gates, to be exact. Shout out to Colin, man. What's up, dog? You know, Colin be out in the streets, you know what I'm saying?
2: Yeah, y'all have a good time.
0: That's my dog. But we're talking about Gates and they're celebrating 80 years this year, 1946, a Kansas City tradition. So blessed to have y'all on the show. What are some of y'all favorite things to get on the menu?
2: Well, my personal favorite would be the Nooner, since that was my sandwich.
1: Yeah, that is good.
2: And it's really good when you're trying to watch what you're eating. Mm-hmm. And that's what made me put that thing together, because I was eating turkey, the burn-in turkey. Mm-hmm. And it's all protein. And that way you can enjoy your barbecue and lose weight at the same time.
1: Also, I need to go in and get the Nooner, is what you're telling
2: you
1: me. And my champagne that we were talking about.
2: Right.
1: And my bubbly.
2: Mm-hmm.
0: Yeah. Bianca, what you like?
3: You know, I like the sausage. Okay. I am a big fan of that. And then the Bernie fries that we got going right now, that burning on the fries,
1: those are fire.
3: Delicious. You know, when you don't want a whole lot.
1: Why you saying it like that, B? You reminiscing.
3: Right?
1: You reminiscing over there.
3: Right?
1: He's
2: got the Bernie Mac, too.
3: You know, extra hot on that, I'm good. Yeah. Crispy fries, please.
0: You don't understand, D. Like, when you grow up, Village Green right there, right next to the old gates was on the east side of Paseo. Mm-hmm. So the wood, every single day in the spring and summer, I would be outside riding bikes or playing football or something, and that smoke would just be right
1: smack
0: there,
1: in the face.
0: 8, 9, 10 in the morning, for real. And it's something that I have to have. That like Colin's name on what on Instagram is like a pit smoke cologne or something.
3: Hey,
0: like
3: yo,
0: I need that.
1: Yeah, you're celebrating 80 years tomorrow. The festivities kick off. We'll be there. We'll be posted up. But is it open to the public? Can more of our cousins participate and celebrate with you all?
2: It's a secret on the radio. Don't tell us.
1: Okay, we won't tell nobody.
0: Well, we just told 200,000 people about this little secret party that's going on. I always want to ask y'all this, because the KCK Gates always had the wings over there, but that's now at the Main Street one. Mm-hmm. The 12th Street one always got the chili cheese fries. Was there anything specific that y'all was like, okay, well, this one, we just going to do something here, and then this Gates, we just going to do something here? Like, what was the thought behind that? Or was that just inspired by just each individual location?
2: Well, no. Actually, each item that is at the locations is a draw for that area.
0: Okay.
2: A lot of people over in Kansas like the chicken wings.
1: Mm-hmm. Even, and get them chicken wings.
2: Over here, they like the chicken wings. So we needed to build business over there. So we put the chicken wings in a specific space. And then we built that way. So now they're at 103rd and on Main Street. Okay. I mean, 103rd and
0: Main Street.
1: Right there off the streetcar. Right. You can hop on and hop off, get that wing pack.
3: Right. Get your wing pack.
1: And I love it too, because it's always fresh. It'd be so fresh and so hot. Myron got to blow on it just to cool it off. To make sure it don't burn his tongue.
0: some of that Gates stew.
4: Keep my name out.
1: Okay, Will Smith. You got it.
0: Oh, man. Look, Arzelia and Bianca, thank y'all so much for taking the time to brand our two iconic brands together. It don't get no more Kansas City than this. And, you know, I just got heart eyes right now whenever we talking about the town, especially Gates. Celebrating 80 years. Thank you so much for what you provide to this culture in this city for 80 years in Kansas City. Many big blessings to you all for 80 more years in the town.
2: You're just grateful. Thank you so much.
3: Sure. Thank you so much.
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6: Good morning. Got a couple of wrecks. Slow your roll. 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Yeah, these have you all backed up this morning. 71 Highway northbound at 22nd. Got a wreck over there. You're stopped from 27th. Also, we have another wreck. You're stop and go from K7. This one's on K10 eastbound approaching Ridgeview Road. When traffic slows you down, pain can make the ride feel even longer. With just one pill, Aleve provides up to 12 hours of pain relief, so you can put the pain in the rear view. 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I'm LaMonica Logan. 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
10: When you need somebody to help you, you want somebody with that dog in them. I'm talking about that dog in them. You ever hear the expression? Like you ain't got that dog in you. If you gotta fight, you better have a dog with you. If you gotta fight, you gotta have a dog with you. Gotta have Top Dog with you. He got that dog in him. And he gonna fight. He gonna fight to the end. And you know what he gonna try to do. He gonna try to

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9: Good morning, I'm LaMonica Logan, and here's what's happening. Thousands of soccer fans continue to gather in Kansas City for the 2026 FIFA World Cup. Officials say more than 201,000 fans have visited the FIFA Fan Fest at the National World War I Museum and Memorial. 13% of the attendees have been international, and 178 countries have been represented. And dangerous hot temperatures continue to impact the Kansas City area. An extreme heat warning remains in effect for the metro until tomorrow at 9 p.m. Heat index values up to 110 degrees are expected, and people are being urged to take precautions against heat-related illnesses. 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
1: 8:23 on your time. It is a high of 93. Currently, it is 77 in the River Market. Tyler Perry is back at it again with another sequel of Why Did I Get Married? And this time it is called Again. It's coming to Netflix on September 9th. You and I have talked about this because I know you said you've never seen this. So if anybody is like Brian, you haven't seen it. The original Why Did I Get Married also included Janet Jackson. So I am torn that she's not going to be on this one. But it features four couples who have been friends since college and navigating their marriage, life, kids, and all the things that happen in this crazy world. Michael J. White, of course, is on there. You know, Tasha Smith, you know, you heard her say Marcus. You know. Taraji P. Henson is actually added into this one. And of course, Jill Scott will be returning for her role. And of course, Tyler Perry is in it as well. But it's a great movie sequel. If we can have 20 Fast and Furiouses, Tyler Perry can make 50 Why Did I Get Married.
2: You sure?
1: And this is only the third one.
2: Why we need 50 of that and 20 of that?
3: Ooh, Beyonce.
1: I think it's a great show. I mean, a great movie. It's very interesting. And I'm just so torn about Janet Jackson. When I tell you she played her role so good in that second one, she ate that down.
4: My divorce.
5: How about that?
1: But make sure you add that to your upcoming list of movies on September 9th. Also, on Netflix, if you haven't seen Nemesis, please take some time and watch it. I watched it within 2 business days. It was just that good.
2: That's too long.
1: No, it was good.
2: That's 2 business days?
1: It's like an hour.
2: No, I'm good.
1: I would have to put like a full 8-hour shift, dog. I broke it up. I did 4 on one day, 4 on the next.
2: Man.
1: You ain't doing nothing.
2: Nah, I ain't doing. I got too much
1: other
2: stuff to do.
1: But you can't sit and watch your TV.
2: I played one game of Madden a day, and I can sit here and play Madden.
1: I called you the other day. You was playing Madden.
2: Yeah, one game. I can't play one game. Dang,
1: I can't watch one show.
2: All this other stuff. I put up 5 reels a day.
1: Ow.
2: And I can't play one game of Madden, dog.
1: I dig it strict out here.
2: Baby,
1: that's the Morning Gossip right here on Hustle and Shine in the Morning. We'll be back.
2: That's what it's like being with Deanna, y'all.
1: We'll be back celebrating cancer season. Birthdays are upon us. And then also, that's my jam. Missouri Wine and Jazz Fest.
2: It's almost
1: you want
2: Leo
1: tickets?
2: Season.
1: Let's let the cancers live, please.
2: I love y'all cancer.
1: Relax. You're Leo.
2: We taking it over, though.
1: Well, y'all, you Leo and you stimming, man.
2: Sorry.
1: It's Hustle and Shine in the Morning on Kansas City's Double One for hip-hop, R&B, and throwbacks.
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6: 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Well, we are looking so. You still got those wrecks working out there. 71 Highway northbound at the Paseo. That left lane is still blocked. You are slowing to look. Looky lose. Also, K-10 eastbound approaching Ridgeview. We have another wreck block in the right lane. You are stop and go from K-7. Every now and then you find a good deal where you get more and you pay less. 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I'm LaMonica Logan. 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Hot 103 Jams.
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1: Slow motion for me, slow motion for me, moving slow motion for me.

0: straight out of Nigeria. Happy birthday to Burna Boy. A major happy heavenly birthday to lawyer and former Supreme Court Justice. Might I add, the first African-American justice, by the way. A happy heavenly birthday to Thurgood Marshall. 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
1: Okay, D.

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1: Hello there. 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I'm so proud of you. We have one wreck on the left shoulder in the clearing stages, 71 Highway North at Paseo, and a couple of clunkers out there, 435 Southbound at Truman on the right shoulder, one more on that exit ramp. However, this one has you backed up to Raytown Road, 435 Southbound off-ramp 2. Eastwood Traffic Way. 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
0: Your traffic.
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0: 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Somebody tell them people Mr. Hem is here.
1: Whoa, whoa, whoa, whoa, whoa, whoa.
0: Mr. Hem is here.
1: Whoa, whoa, whoa, whoa, whoa, whoa.
0: Mr. Hem.
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6: Good morning, cousin. Who is this?
7: This is Porsche. Good morning.
4: Hey, Porsche. What you doing?
7: I'm a chef, so I just got done picking up my order and I'm headed back to the job.
6: Oh, okay. Oh. I know you. Oh, yeah. What you be chefing up?
7: I'm chefing for everything. Mm. I don't put no limit on me.
4: Okay.
6: Don't put no limit on her. Okay, okay.
7: It's for the kids. It's for the kids.
6: What flavor air freshener you got in that car?
7: Black ice.
4: Yes. Black staple. All right, cousin, we got two tickets to the Missouri Wine and Jazz Fest that is on the line, but you got to finish these lyrics with passion. You ready?
7: I'm ready.

0: My days are cool without you. 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But I'm hurting while I'm with you. And my heart can't take no more. I keep on running back to you.
1: Oh, my God.
2: Hey! You've been in somebody's choir?
0: I'm repeating for you. Okay, but
2: it's
0: a little something.
3: Yeah. She be singing when she be cooking.
2: Probably. All right, cousin, you are getting those 2 tickets to the Missouri Wine and Jazz Fest. Who your plus one going to be?
0: Probably my sister and my mama.
2: Family affair. Love that.
0: Always.
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1: 8:54 on your time, high of 93. Extreme heat warning still in effect. Currently it is 81 and independent. Duh.
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0: Drink your water today. Hopping on 3 Jams, Kansas City's number one for hip-hop, R&B, and throwbacks. Good morning, No Later. You up, hustling and shining.
1: Ooh, we're getting closer and closer to the weekend. Lots of travel that's about to be on the road. Just a quick heads up, cousins. If you are traveling, your travel starts tomorrow for the holiday weekend, you're already too late. It's going to be a lot of traffic. So, like Big Homie said, make sure you drink your water because the heat advisory is in effect still on tomorrow.
2: Damn.
1: And it doesn't stop till, I believe, 9 p.m. and it might get extended. So,
2: damn.
1: No, that's real. Look, we got a shot to hook you up with something special, but you have to be 18 years of age and older.
0: Somebody 17.
1: No, damn. Really. Just call. Just get your mama, your pops, or somebody to do it for you. Do it with them. You know, I don't know. Text number 10. We looking for you, though. The key word is cash. Send that over to 816-900-4103. Just hit up the attorney, Roger White. I got you. Text line.
0: He can turn your wreck into a check online at igotyou.net.
1: 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If you got,
3: I need that money.
1: If you got $150 right now, be like, what would you spend that on? Would it go to gas? Like, would you be responsible with it? Would 150? You get you some
0: nah,
1: outfits?
0: I'm getting some clothes.
1: Yeah, getting some more clothes.
0: I'm not that. See, ain't nobody ever heard me say that. I'd rather just save it up and spend, you know, do all of that before. Nah, I'm getting some clothes now.
1: You get some clothes.
4: Making
1: yeah.
4: that real money.
1: Yeah, I'm with you, man.
0: I mean, I'm a 1X now, so baby, I can fit a whole lot more.
1: He outside.
0: H&M, what's up,
1: baby? Jadakiss boys, he outside.
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21: 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Please stay hydrated. 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Keep our old folks hydrated and in safe places. Mostly sunny at 78 currently in South KC.
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0: 103 Jams, Kansas City's number one for hip-hop, R&B, and throwbacks with Belle Biv DeVoe. Thought it was me. Good morning to you. I'm Lady T, in for Julie Jones. 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
4: 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I'm talking about that dog in them. You ever hear the expression? Like you ain't got that dog in you. If you gotta fight, you better have a dog with you. If you gotta fight, you gotta have a dog with you. Gotta have Top Dog with you. 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He gonna fight to the end. And you know what he gonna try to do. He gonna try to fight.

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16: All right, we're looking at a high near 94 degrees. Extreme heat warning going on until tomorrow, 9 p.m. Right now we're at 87 in Kansas City, Missouri.
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0: 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That's Johnny Venus, the rapper and half of the Grammy-nominated hip-hop duo Earth Gang. 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Intern Araya, my throat is parched. Where's my water? Intern, what you doing? Okay, thank you. All right, I'm all set now. Thank you, intern Araya. 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

0: President Trump took his first trip aboard the newly retrofitted Air Force One, a Boeing 747 donated by Qatar's royal family. The 14-year-old jet, valued at $400 million, was modified using U.S. taxpayer funds to meet presidential standards. The aircraft will serve as Air Force One until near the end of Trump's term, when ownership transfers to his presidential library. The Trump administration announced that it would not renew the U.S.-Mexico-Canada agreement, which could lead to a major shift in North American trade policy and possibly lead to separate trade pacts with Mexico and Canada. However, Canada remains unwavering in support of the agreement, which stays in force until 2036 and can be renewed for another 16 years. Kansas City, Kansas Public Schools is responding after the U.S. Department of Education and Justice alleged the district violated federal law by withholding certain student gender identity information from parents. District leaders denied the claim, saying that they follow federal law and will continue defending their policies. The case could lead to legal action and possibly federal funding consequences, but no court has ruled against the district. I'm Lady TM for Julie Jones, and those were your Hot Topics, Hot 103 Jams.
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15: Today's high is 94 degrees. Right now is 88 in KCK.
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0: Kansas City's number one for hip-hop R&B and throwbacks with Lil Boosie and Fox Webby. Wipe Me Down. Sending a special shout out to Miss Anaya. 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Anaya, keep chasing your dreams and embrace every moment life has to offer. 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More music all up ahead, but first, the Ultimate Girls Trip R&B link is now open for the next 10 minutes. 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
3: Well, a new Pew Research Center survey finds that nearly 6 in 10 U.S. adults support banning anyone under 16 from using social media. About one in five oppose the measure, while roughly a quarter remain unsure. Parents of children under 18 show stronger support than non-parents beyond an outright ban, large majority back related measures. Now, all three figures rose significantly since 2023, which means the three figures I'm talking about, 85% support requiring parental consent, 78% support age verification, and 78% support time limits for minors. Now, Australia, Canada, and the United Kingdom have already set or are considering a minimum age of 16 for social media use. So if they support it, could possibly be a matter of time before the U.S. jumps on board. The FDA has upgraded a recall of more than 650,000 bags of Zaps and dirty potato chips to its highest warning level after concerns that a seasoning ingredient may be contaminated with salmonella. While no illness have been reported, consumers are urged to throw away the recalled chips, and retailers have been told to remove them from store shelves. So please look at your bag if you got any chips from Zaps and dirty potato chips. Missouri Governor Mike Kehoe has signed the state's $50 billion budget into law for the new fiscal year, but vetoed 65 items totaling more than $30 million. The budget includes nearly $10 billion for education, more than $2 billion for public safety, and nearly $92 million for World Cup-related expenses, while the governor also withheld more than $440 million in additional spending. I'm Lady T, in for Julie Jones, and those were your three hot things on Hot 103 Jams.
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17: Today's high is 94 degrees. Right now it's 89 in Blue Springs.
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0: Hot 103 Jams, Kansas City's number one for hip-hop, R&B, and throwbacks with Kalani and Usher. Loving that song. Shoulda never. I'm Lady T. It is time to make you a winner. Texter 10, who is over 18, will win $30 of Kansas Lottery cash while family of scratch tickets. 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
2: 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Oh, yeah. 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Yeah, this is for all the fans that waited, that hated. 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
4: I know it's always kind of disappointing when you're trying to go out there to the concert to see your favorite artist and they don't show up. But Lil Wayne has issued an apology to fans after he failed to show up at the kickoff to his 20-plus years of Carter Classic Tour. With no explanation provided, he wrote on his Instagram story, "My main fans, I'm so sorry." And, of course, he told his fans to hold on to your tickets. The tour has been rescheduled. Future is opening up about love ahead of his new album, The Real Me, saying he hopes to get married someday, but only to the right person. The rapper says true love helps people grow and that his upcoming album reflects his authentic self. The Real Me drops July 10th. And legendary actor Danny Glover has revealed that he has been living with Alzheimer's disease for several years. In an exclusive interview with Today, Glover and his family open up about his diagnosis and why he decided to share it publicly. I'm Lady T. And for Julie Jones, and those were your entertainment tidbits, Hot 103 Jams.
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13: When you need somebody to help you, you want somebody with that dog in them. I'm talking about that dog in them. 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Like you ain't got that dog in you. 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Gotta have top dog with you. He got that dog in him. And he gonna fight. He gonna fight to the end. And you know what he gonna try to do.

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1: All right, I like this part right here when I get to tell you when and where the fireworks are going to be popping. So tonight at 9:45 p.m., go to Centennial Park, Bonner Springs, Kansas, where you can expect food trucks and live music festival going on from 6 to 10 p.m. and then going to shoot off those fireworks at 9:45 p.m. Can't make it there tonight? 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We call those making it boom, shooting their fireworks off at 9:45 p.m. The location is U.S. 69, 159th Street. 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Food trucks, games, and live music opens at 5:30 p.m. Can't make it there? We'll go to Legacy Park in Lee Summit, Missouri. 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The event opens at 5 p.m. After game, Kauffman Stadium Fireworks Spectacular will pop off with their fireworks at the Kauffman Stadium in Kansas City, Missouri. Fireworks after Royals versus Rays first pitch at 6:40 p.m. All right, so we're keeping you updated. And of course, for more information, go to kctv5.com. I'm Lady T, and that's what's happening and popping in the community. 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
1: All right, let's get right to it. President Trump took his first trip aboard the newly retrofitted Air Force One, a Boeing 747 donated by Qatar's royal family. The 14-year-old jet, valued at $400 million, was modified using U.S. taxpayer funds to meet presidential standards. The aircraft will serve as Air Force One until near the end of Trump's term, when ownership transfers to his presidential library. Kansas City, Kansas Public Schools is responding after the U.S. Departments of Education and Justice allege the district violated federal law by withholding certain student gender identity information from parents. District leaders deny the claims, saying they follow federal law and will continue defending their policies. The case could lead to legal actions and possible federal funding consequences, but no court has ruled against the district. Missouri Governor Mike Kehoe has signed the state's $50.7 billion budget into law for a new fiscal year, but vetoed 65 items totaling more than $30 million. The budget includes nearly $10 billion for education, more than $2 billion for public safety, and nearly $92 million for World Cup related expenses, while the governor also withheld more than $440 million in additional spending. And in other news coming from KCUR.org, let me find that story as we speak right now to what's going on in the community. So you just kind of hold on tight with me right here. And of course, we'll keep that story going in later on in this hour. Hot 103 Jams.
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2: From the heart of the Midwest to the forefront of leadership, meet Quentin Lucas. Born August 19, 1984, Lucas is an American politician, attorney, and an academic who has made history in Kansas City, Missouri. On August 1st, 2019, he became the city's 55th mayor, bringing a new generation of leadership to the table. At the time, he was the youngest mayor Kansas City had seen since 1855 and only the third African-American mayor in its history. A member of the Democratic Party, Mayor Lucas is known for his commitment to community, progress, and the future of Kansas City. Quentin Lucas, leading with purpose, shaping a stronger tomorrow.
1: 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Gase Barbecue, a Kansas City tradition, serving Kansas City for 80 years. 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
8: Today's high is 93 degrees. Right now it's 91 in Kansas City.
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0: 103 Jams, Kansas City's number one for hip-hop, R&B, and throwbacks with Notorious B.I.G. 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I'm Lady T. Hot 103 Jams is looking for the next voice of the city. 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That's Hot 103 Jams. And a shout out to Kansas City. The 2026 FIFA World Cup is drawing record-breaking crowds across the U.S., with Kansas City emerging as one of the tournament's biggest success stories. Two of the city's four matches have sold out, averaging nearly 69,000 fans per game, while more than 200,000 people have visited the fan festival nationwide. TV ratings and stadium attendance are setting new records as soccer's popularity continues to grow in America. Shout out to all of us, right? More great music all on the way right after this. 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
1: Whoa, whoa, whoa, whoa, whoa, whoa.
0: Mr. Hem is here.
1: Whoa, whoa, whoa, whoa, whoa, whoa.
0: Mr. Hem.
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1: Having no three jams, Kansas City's number one for hip-hop, R&B, and throwbacks with Coco Jones. Here we go, here on your Thursday edition of the Playmaker Show. Wish your boy Playmaker. Another warm Thursday, another Hot with No 3 Jams day to get you qualified for the ultimate girls trip. How about Chris Brown and Usher in St. Louis for the R&B tour? You want to be there, don't you? You and your girls could win 4 tickets and a $500 for travel expenses. And we got your chance to qualify coming up this hour. We'll also have more jams on the way from Drake. We'll hit you with some Metro Boomin' and Neo coming up. Let's have the 3 Jams in Uzazi Village present Caring for KC Moms and Babies. 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
5: 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If you gotta fight, you gotta have a dog with you. 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He gonna fight to the end. And you know what he gonna try to do?

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5: 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He was on the air for 38 years on KPRS and KPRT. Chris was known as the voice of Kansas City radio and had a rare ability to make everyone listening his best friend. Chris had been a three-time award recipient from the Boys and Girls Club of America. He was a four-time recipient of the Southern Christian Leadership Conference Award for making the Martin Luther King celebration a reality in Kansas City. Chris King also served as a deacon at Progressive Missionary Baptist Church for 39 years. On January 5th, 2024, Chris King passed, but his legacy will live on.
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16: Extreme heat warning in effect till 9 p.m. tomorrow night. Tonight, expecting partly cloudy skies with a low of 78. Currently, you are looking at 90 over Hickman Mills Middle School. 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
2: 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It was a beautiful day. It's going to be a beautiful night. Break out the champagne. Everybody get a glass. Let's start it off sexy. What do you say?

0: Facts with Chris Brown, Obvious, here on your Thursday edition of the Playmakers Show. And it's Obvious having the three jams. 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Man, that's a whole lot of cash right there. 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We got more jams on the way from Kehlani and Usher. We'll hit you with some Tim's and we'll hit you with that Gunna. But right now, man, since we jamming some Chris Brown.
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3: 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Hello there, Playmaker. We are starting out with a trio of accidents so far this afternoon over on the Kansas side. Northbound 69 Highway at 435 got an accident on the right shoulder there. You're backed up to 119th Street. Over on the Missouri side, eastbound 50 Highway at Shipman Road, accident on the left shoulder there. You're backing up towards 470. And we have an accident on the left shoulder, eastbound 435 at Holmes. Taco Bell's new jalapeno citrus salsa, the sauce with the main character, energy, at participating U.S. Taco Bell locations for a limited time only, while supplies last. 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

0: Ready or not, here on your Thursday edition of the Playmaker Show is Habano 3 Jams and DM Injury Law are bringing the heat every Monday at 3:52 p.m. with attorney Mike D's Throwback Jam. Identify the artist and title of the song, be caller 10, and it's your chance to win a $150 gas card fueled by DM Injury Law. Mike's got this in Habano 3 Jams. We got more jams for show coming up on the way from T.I. We'll hit you with some Chris Brown. We got to throw it back too with some Beyonce. But right now, let's get your check on traffic.
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2: 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Well, Playmaker, we got lots going on right now. Here are the highlights. On the Missouri side, eastbound 50 Highway at Chipman Road. Still working an accident on the left shoulder there. You're backed up to 470. Eastbound 435 at Holmes, accident on the left there. You're backed up beyond the state line. We have a disabled vehicle on northbound 435 at Gregory. It's on the left shoulder. You're slow back to 87th. Eastbound I-70 at Adams Dairy Parkway. Right lane blocked with a stall there. You're backed up all the way to Woods Chapel. And on the Kansas side, northbound 69 at 435, an accident on the right there. When traffic slows you down, pain can make the ride feel even longer. With just one pill, Aleve provides up to 12 hours of pain relief, so you could put pain in the rear view. Use as directed. I'm Chris Cox on Hot 103 Jams.
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4: When you need somebody to help you, you want somebody with that dog in them. I'm talking about that dog in them. You ever hear the expression? 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If you gotta fight, you better have a dog with you. If you gotta fight, you gotta have a dog with you. Gotta have Top Dog with you. He got that dog in him. And he gonna fight. He gonna fight to the end. And you know what he gonna try to do.

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8: Extreme heat warning until 9 p.m. tomorrow night, so take those precautions if you're going to be outside, expecting a low of 78 for tonight. Right now, you're looking at 93 over the Grandview Triangle.
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0: 503 Jams, Kansas City's number one for hip-hop, R&B, and throwbacks right there. Definitely throwing it back with Michael Jackson, PYT, here on your Thursday edition of the Playmaker Show. Appreciate you hanging out with me and all my PYTs out there. 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We're sending you and three friends to see Usher and Chris Brown live in St. Louis. 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Everybody I know been talking about trying to figure out how to get into that concert, man. That's your best chance right there if you're not going to pay like you wait. Coming up, we got more jams on the way. We'll hit you with the baby. We'll also hit you with some Kendrick Lamar. Rick Ross on the way for you. Oh, we also got what's popping with Playmaker coming up around 5:12 p.m. And what's popping right now is just check on traffic.
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2: This report is sponsored by Staples. Well, Playmaker, it looks like some people are headed for the lake and taking a few friends with them all on southbound I-49. It is absolutely stop and go right now between Harry Truman Drive all the way to Belton on southbound I-49. Similar scene on eastbound I-70. It's loaded up from Woods Chapel Road all the way out to Adams Terry Parkway. Southbound I-35 leaving downtown in pretty good shape. You're going to slow down around 635 down to about Shawnee Mission Parkway. And it looks like northbound 35 pretty sluggish coming into Liberty from Clay Como all the way up to 152 Highway. Staples Easy Deal Days are here. 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It all ends on July 4th. 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I'm Chris Cox on Hot 103 Jams.
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4: Lil Wayne kicked off his tour, 20 plus years of Carter Classics tour, and he failed to show up at the first date of the tour. He actually issued an apology to fans after he failed to show up, as he wrote in his Instagram story, "My main fans, I'm so sorry. The show is being rescheduled to July 28th. Please hold on to your tickets. They'll be honored for the rescheduled date. More information will be emailed directly to ticket holders. I ain't ish without you. I can't wait to come back and give you the show you deserve," end quote. Now, the tour launched without him at the Main Savings Amphitheater in Bangor on Tuesday night. He was scheduled to take the stage after 2 Chainz, but instead fans waited through a lengthy delay before being notified around 11 p.m. that Lil Wayne would not take the stage. Wow. Now, his next stop is today out in Saratoga Springs in New York. Let's see if he shows up for that one. We got more jams coming up all the way from Ella May. We'll hit you with some Kehlani. We got Drake on the way for you. And we'll also get you hooked up with a Kansas Lottery prize pack. But right now,
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5: 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We have a stalled vehicle blocking the left lane of southbound I-29 at North Oak Traffic Way. Southbound I-29 now backed up beyond 169 Highway. Stop and go traffic continues on southbound I-49 between Harry Truman Drive and 163rd, and it's pretty sluggish on southbound 71 right now between 85th and Bannister Road. 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

Godzilla is back at Godzilla's fireworks out there at Independence. As the owner says, someone stole the landmark last month, but looks like today they confirmed on social media that Godzilla has been recovered. And

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3: 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Playmaker, no accidents out there right now. We have a disabled vehicle blocking the left lane of northbound I-35. It's Shawnee Mission Parkway, northbound I-35 on the Kansas side. Now backed up all the way to 69 Highway. Southbound 470 at Woods Chapel Road. Disabled vehicle there blocking that left lane. You're backed up all the way to Lakewood Boulevard. And we still have stop and go traffic southbound I-49 all the way through Grandview, starting at Harry Truman Drive. 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I'm Chris Cox on Hot 103 Jams.
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0: Avondale 3 Jams, Kansas City's number one for hip-hop, R&B, and throwbacks right there with Mariah Carey, The Brat and Escape, Always Be My Baby, the remix right there on Avondale 3 Jams. I got to give a shout-out to Charlotte out there in KC Mo that got hooked up with a Kansas Lottery prize pack and, of course, qualifying for that Kansas Lottery $150 Friday. Congratulations for Playmaker and Avondale 3 Jams as we partner up with Uzazi Village for Caring for KC Moms and Babies Friday, July 10th from 6 a.m. to 6 p.m. at Uzazi Village, 4232 Truce. 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
2: 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Well, Playmaker, things have really started to calm down on area freeways, except southbound I-49. Still absolutely stop and go from 140th Street all the way down to 163rd Street. And we have slow traffic on southbound 71 Highway as well from Blue River Road down to Bannister. No delays right now eastbound or westbound on I-70, and your run for the Northland is wide open as well. 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
13: Extreme heat warning has now been extended to Saturday night at 8 p.m. So take those precautions if you're going to be outside, especially this weekend. Expecting a low of 78 for tonight. Right now you're looking at 92 at the K as the Royals take on the Tampa Bay Rays. 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
1: 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Throwing that back. On the street.

0: 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Barry White, who's going to take over for the rest of the evening. We'll have music on the way from Don Toliver, Chris Brown, and Tim's on the way for you. And I'm sure my man's going to have a chance for you to win, qualify for that Ultimate Girls Trip. 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
8: JR, we got Attorney Mike D's throwback jam. You just heard it. 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
8: 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Congratulations, JR.
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8: You got it, my man. JR just got hooked up with a $150 gas card for identifying Attorney Mike D's throwback jam, courtesy of DM Injury Law. Mike's got this. What you gonna do? How about you filling up, man? You filling up one time, or what you doing? Two or three times? How you doing it?
9: Man, my wife gonna share it.
8: 75 apiece. Okay, all right. That's only fair. Congratulations, JR, for what station number one for hip-hop, R&B, and throwback?
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1: Hey, Casey. In an effort to increase safety, we are asking folks to please put the guns down and refrain from celebratory gunfire during the 4th of July holiday. Kansas Police Department will be utilizing ShotSpotter information, so officers will be contacting residents in areas where gunfire will take place, especially around the 4th of July holiday. Also, keep in mind, when shooting a gun in within city limits is now a felony and against the law, so you will be arrested and or face up to multiple fines as well. So please put the guns down and keep them in a safe place and locked away from children. And if you're going to use fireworks, please use them safely and keep a bucket of water nearby. 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Lastly, to those who suffer the loss of a loved one to violence, please know the advocacy to walk down that path to find both healing and justice. We have licensed counselors who understand the various emotions involved with losing a loved one, especially to violence. You can give us a call at 816-753-1111. As always, Kansas City, remember, it takes all of us to create a safe community. This is Damon Dane with Advocate Against Crime, broadcasting Hot 103 Jams.